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Ya. While I drive, are you getting on the L train? Me and Manhattan's nice, so Malibu nights.

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Udah mau jam 10, aku harus pamit dari sepada. Tapi nanti aku bakal kembali lagi nemenin kamu dulu di Watching Pro 2. And then aku bener-bener pamit di sepada. So see you there sebentar lagi. While I'm on sunset, are you on the subway? While I drive, are you getting on the L train? Me and Manhattan's nice, so Malibu nights.

let's get the party started. See you at the bar, you was hardly talking. That's when I knew that your heart was scarring. Friends to lovers need a part to star in. Like, wait, babe, let me.